0: 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Hello, Liveline. What do you want to hear?
1: Could I hear Poker Face, Lady Gaga?
0: Oh, perfect. Yeah, everybody knows that one. Most people are sick of it, too, but that's all right. We get a lot of requests for it. What's your name?
1: I'm Dion, and I'm from Winnipeg, Manitoba.
0: What's going on today?
1: Nothing much. Just playing some video games and listening to the radio.
0: Yeah.
1: The classic Energy 106.1.
0: Hell yeah. They do a really good job during the day.
1: Yeah, and so do you.
0: Well, thank you. I was just going to say, and then at night it gets kind of boring and blah, but...
1: Actually, I listen to it because I like to listen to what kind of jokes and shenanigans you have to say.
0: Well,

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0: live line. What do you want to hear?
1: Work All Midnight Sun.
0: Zara Larson, yes. Who's this?
1: Jacob Menzies.
0: Jacob, where are you calling from?
1: Bonnertail, Minnesota.
0: What are you doing tonight?
1: We are baling straw.
0: Oh, baling straw. For the cows?
1: Yeah.
0: All right. Well, you know what they say. Hey. Hey, it's for the horses. Hey, what do gay cows eat?
1: No idea.
0: Hey.
1: All right.
0: You like that one?
1: Yeah.
0: All right. Well, let's play your song right now. Thanks for calling Live Line. We hope to keep you moving on.

I sound funny tonight, it's because I have one of those canker sores on my lips. And I've been getting these, like, religiously since I was 4 years old. I don't know if you get, not everybody gets them, but I get them a lot. And this one came from eating a few days ago, and I bit my lip, and I just knew this was going to happen. It's a little white mark in your mouth, and it burns anytime you touch it. And the only way to make it feel better is putting a little bit of ice on it. So if I'm going like, or I sound like I'm eating, I'm not eating, I'm just crying and dying on the inside because my lip hurts so bad.

0: 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Liveline, hi, what do you want to hear?
1: You got Maps by Maroon 5?
0: I do, and we'll play that for you. Who's this?
1: This is Lonnie Lee.
0: Lonnie, this song's been popular again. We didn't get requests for it in a long time, and now it's kind of back. You're like one of the 20 people to call for it the past few months.
1: Yeah.
0: Why do you like it?
1: I like it because I'm married. I like it.
0: Because you're married?
1: Yep.
0: What does that have to do with it?
1: Every map leads to her.
0: Oh, well, that's very nice. I guess I never thought about that. I'm a typical guy. I don't really listen to the words. I didn't know if he was talking about a roast beef sandwich. It's like, yeah, da da da da da da, and the maps that lead to you. It's like, all right, yeah, whatever.
1: Yeah, yeah.
0: All right, let's play it, okay? Thanks for calling Lifeline.
1: Have a good day.
0: You too, man.

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1: Hello, Liveline. 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
2: Hi. We got it, Baby by Justin Bieber.
1: Oh, I'd love to play that right now. Who's this?
2: This is Claire.
1: Claire, where are you?
2: I'm in Winnipeg right now.
1: And what's going on tonight?
2: I'm just coming back to my sister's softball game.
1: Yeah, how'd she do?
2: She definitely killed the other team.
1: Yeah? Just all by herself?
2: All by herself.
1: She was the only one there, and the rest of the team was all against her.
2: Absolutely.
1: Let's play your song, all right? 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
1: The Cure, Olivia Rodrigo. You know what the outro of this song reminds me of? The intro of Dua Lipa's Love Again. And we're not going to play the whole song here because we're about to do the secret sound. So don't turn off the radio, but let's try to blend these in. See how it sounds. Wait a minute. This is still Olivia Rodrigo. Oh, that was so cool. My name is Mason. Your shout-outs, dedications were all requests all night long, and now your chance to win...
0: Secret Sound.
1: All right, this is the same one from yesterday. All you have to do is be first to call us, correctly identifying what this sound is. Listen closely. Okay, a couple more times. And again. If you know that sound, call now and win. 85 Liveline. That's 85 Liveline.
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0: Ooh, no, don't even get me thinking about that. 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
1: Dang it.
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1: All
0: back,
1: right,
0: try again.
1: You. Is it a food disposal?
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0: 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Hi, what do you want to hear?
1: Hi. Mookia by Drake.
0: Yeah, I'd love to. That's such a great party song. How'd you think of it?
1: I don't know, because I just like Drake, so...
0: I like Drake, too. But don't tell anybody.
1: Okay.
0: A lot of people don't like him, and some people might not like you if you like him.
1: Oh, no, what?
0: We don't care about that, though, right? We just like the music.
1: Yes, we do.
0: What's your name?
1: Michaela,
0: where are you calling from?
1: Winnipeg.
0: Oh, my gosh, Winnipeg tonight. The calls are crazy. We're getting so many. What are you doing?
1: Yeah, I'm just finishing off work.
0: Oh, okay. And now the craziness starts. You're going to go home and turn up the music and dance around the house like nobody's watching.
1: Probably. I might go to the gym.
0: Oh, well, that's good, too.
1: Yeah.
0: It was a good motivation song. Thanks for calling live.

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0: We love games on Lifeline. I always tell people, I don't play games, but we play games here. So if you can be first to call us, correctly identifying the title and artist of this massive hit song playing backwards on our One Note Challenge, you will be our winner. Listen oh so closely. Came out about 10 years ago. Oh, that's a tough one. And again, lastly. That's a hard one. 85 Liveline. Call now and win if you know. That's

0: Sideline, what song was on the lyrics in reverse?
1: It's called I Took a Pill in Ibiza. Mike Posner.
2: Yes.
0: You don't remember how to say it. It's Mike Posner.

0: again. What do you want to hear?
1: Can I hear Nothing's Pulling Me Back by Shawn Mendes?
0: That's a really good song. Who's this?
1: This is Hazel calling from Charlestown, New Hampshire.
0: What's going on tonight?
1: I'm just driving home from my brother's practice.
0: Oh, practice for what?
1: For basketball.
0: Oh, basketball already? In the summer?
1: Yeah.
0: I thought that usually starts in like September or October.
1: It's a summer league.
0: Oh, a summer league. Cool. Is he pretty good?
1: Yeah.
0: You can be honest. Or does he really need the practice? Because he's, maybe not that good? We're just trying to cause drama here.
1: He's saying he can dunk on a 9-foot hoop to show off.
0: Wow, that's impressive. Too bad this is radio. We'd love to see him. Let's play your song, okay? Thanks for calling Limelight. Have a great night.

0: stupid song. Hi, what do you want to hear? Who's this?
1: Hi, I'm Sarah from Vancouver, but I'm just in Winnipeg.
0: Oh, welcome to Winnipeg.
1: Can I request Angel by Shaggy?
0: Oh, absolutely. Why do you want to hear such a great song like that?
1: Because it just reminded me of a great friend of mine.
0: Yeah, who's that?
1: She's currently not here anymore, so...
0: Do you want to talk about them? Maybe share a memory?
1: No. She's that type of friend that she's always there whenever you needed someone.
0: Well, that's good that you had somebody in your life who meant so much to you, because we pass a lot of people in our lives, and many of them claim to be your friend, and they'll do anything for you, and then the time comes, and they aren't. So when you finally find that one person, even if it's just one, it makes all the difference.
1: Yeah, it is, really.
0: We'll play the song for the two of you. Thank you for calling.

0: is Mason. We're live all requests all night long. Later on tonight, we're going to do an hour of your throwbacks. But now,
1: secret sound.
0: Your chance to win if you are first to call us correctly, identifying what this sound is. 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
1: Line, what's the secret sound?
2: Is it a trash can being dragged?
1: Oh, yeah.
3: Well, sure.
1: You are the winner. What's your name? Where are you calling from?
2: Sierra. I'm calling from Topeka, Kansas.
1: Sierra, how'd you get that?
4: It was so tough.
1: And nobody was even close.
2: I'm a stay-at-home mom, so I take out the trash a lot.
1: Yeah, what's his name?
2: Oh.
1: Oh. My wife told me to take out the trash, so I threw away dinner. No, I don't have a wife. But we're going to send you a Lightline mouse pad, which doesn't sound that exciting, but I promise it is. These are gorgeous. They have a calendar of the next 2 years on it. My face, our logo, it's real handy.
2: Sweet, I'll give it to my fiance. He can use it at work.
1: There you go, and a whole new meeting to take out the trash. Just don't put us in the trash. Hang on, we'll get you a

0: 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This is Live Line. What do you want to hear?
1: Can you please play Beat It by Michael Jackson?
0: Sure, we can do that. Who's this?
1: Ryan,
0: where are you calling from?
1: Layton, Utah.
0: What's going on tonight, Ryan?
1: Driving home from Pizza Pie Cafe.
0: That sounds delicious. What's your favorite kind of pizza?
1: The cinnamon sticks.
0: The cinnamon sticks?
1: Yeah.
0: Well, that's not a pizza. That's dessert. But I'm the same way. You know, I go to some restaurant. I'm like, oh, yeah, the food's great. They have an amazing cheesecake. But that's not why people go there. But I hope it was a good time. Are you full?
1: Yeah.
0: That's the important part. All right, well, here's your song, and thanks for calling Live Line.

0: Great. Oh, the same temperature as Salt Lake tonight.
1: Yep.
0: Is she just as hot?
1: I think she would agree, actually.
0: Well, of course she would. She sounds spicy. Let's play the song now. Thank you for calling.

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0: Baby Doll by Dominic.
1: Oh, Fight, yeah, Baby Doll. We haven't played that in an hour and a half, which is a really long time, considering it's our number one request right now. I think we have to do it this very second. What's your name? Where are you calling from?
0: My name is Ayana, and we're going to Cass Lake.
1: You're going to where?
0: Cass Lake.
1: Oh, Cass Lake, Minnesota. What are you going to do?
0: Go pick up my little cousin.
1: All right. Well, have a great rest of your summer. There's about a month and a half left. Thanks for calling Liveline.

0: 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Liveline, what do you want to hear?
1: Do you have any songs by Michael Jackson?
0: Oh, say again?
1: Do you have any songs by Michael Jackson?
0: Oh, you know the answer to that.
2: I want
0: to
2: hear it.
1: I know.
2: Just say it. Just say it.
0: Oh, I remember you.
2: You're on your bed. And I just like you. You're on your bed.
1: You're hey, Benson, since you're over here.
0: That makes me want to play Beat It Again. You just do such a great job. Except it was just on a half hour ago. Well, how about Billie Jean? That's our number 8 request tonight.
1: Yeah, Billie Jean. It's been a while since I've heard that one.
0: All right. It was so long. We played it last night. We play it every night for the past 3 months.
1: Yeah, nice one, Mason.
0: All right.

0: 104.7 KCLD. All right. Well, that's that, I guess. Live. That wasn't supposed to happen. My name's Mason. Thank you for being here tonight. Your shout-outs, dedications, and requests, whatever you want to hear, as Rewind starts in just 15 minutes. All those great throwbacks and songs from the past 5, 10, 15, 20, even 25, 30 years. Of course, Michael Jackson's the biggest thing for the past 3 months. You think, oh, why were they playing such an old song? Well, you look on Spotify, and Billie Jean, Human Nature, Thriller, Rock With You, Don't Stop Till You Get Enough, and even Chicago, which came out in 2013, was never really a hit. Those are all some of the most streamed and our most requested tonight. So whatever you want to hear, why is it special to you? Who does it remind you of? Where were you when it was a new song? Call us up right now and share the story. We'll put you on the air all over North America. No busy signals, I promise. 85 Liveline is the number. So call us right now at 85 Liveline. 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

Liveline Rewind is next with an hour of your throwback requests. This just came in on the brand new Liveline app. Thank you very much to Tegan. Says, please let everyone know Tegan is requesting this for her sister who loves it so much. Thank you, Zara.

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2: I'd like to hear Heathens by 21 Pilots.
1: Hey, I'll play that for you. Great song. Number one, 10 years ago. How'd you think of it?
2: I mean, I'm feeling old now, even if I'm young.
1: How old are you?
2: Only 14.
1: Gosh, you have a deep voice for 14. And this was 10 years ago, so that means you were only 4 when this came out.
2: Well, I guess it must be ingrained in my brain then, because I heard it a lot back then.
1: Yeah. Put it on right now. Where are you calling from?
2: Bemidji, Minnesota.
1: What's going on tonight?
2: We're just heading down south to the res. I'm with my family in the truck right now, listening to the radio.
1: Can you honk the horn for us? Yeah, I heard it. Cool. Here's your song. Thanks for calling Liveline.
2: Thank you.
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1: Hello, is this the radio station?
0: Yes.
1: Oh my gosh, it's actually amazing. So I was listening to the radio, like, right? And like, I don't know, it's my first time trying to do this stuff. So like, I heard something about, you know, like pick the next song or something. Crap, I didn't think about that.
0: You didn't even think about a song, you just wanted to call.
1: I just wanted to go, hold on. Can you do
2: Eminem?
1: What's that one Eminem song? Lose Yourself.
0: Lose Yourself, all right, here it is. What's your name?
1: My name is Ryan.
0: Ryan, where are you?
1: I'm in Utah, Ogden.
0: All right, cool. What are you doing?
1: Right now, I'm currently, like, stuck in traffic because some doofuses.
0: Oh,
1: so
0: stuck
1: in traffic.
0: Yeah. Don't you just hate bad drivers?
1: Yeah, I know, right?
0: They're probably listening to the radio or some stupid thing like that.
1: Oh, no way.
0: And now you're on the radio. You should say something just in case they're listening. You might be right behind them.
1: Freak you. I don't know.
0: Freak you?
1: Freak you.
0: Freak you. All right, the clean version.
1: Please be safe. I can't believe I'm on the radio. Wait, is this real?
0: Yes, it's real. But
1: thank you.
0: Keep listening. Thanks for calling Lifeline.
1: Oh my gosh, thank you so much.
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5: Where's the song where he's like, I don't feel like doing anything?
4: I don't feel like doing anything.
3: I think you want the lazy song.
5: Yeah.
4: But okay, yeah.
3: Sounds like you could really use that right now.
4: Well, I guess. Some days I feel lazy.
3: What's your name? Where are you calling from?
4: My name is Kristen. I'm calling from Fort Wayne, Indiana.
3: Oh, very nice. What are you doing tonight?
4: Taking a drive.
3: Yeah, I thought you were going to say nothing.
4: Right.
3: Today I don't feel like doing anything.
4: I just want to lay in my bed.
3: There you go. He doesn't say, I just want to drive in my car.
4: No, he doesn't.
3: But imagine if he did, because then we'd have a whole new song about that, and you'd be perfect for it. We'll play your song right now. All right, thanks for calling Liveline. Wake up! Wake up! Don't fall asleep at the wheel.
5: Oh, no.
3: Have a good night.
4: You too.
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1: It wasn't me by Shaggy.
0: Oh, it wasn't me. Yes, all right. Well, then who was it?
1: I don't know.
0: We still don't know after 25 years?
1: Nope.
0: How is that possible?
1: I'm not sure.
0: You should blame it on somebody right here, right now.
1: I'm not really sure.
0: Maybe like an ex or somebody you hate?
1: I really don't have any hate towards anybody.
0: Oh, that's good. You probably live a very happy life then.
1: Try to.
0: And we'll just
1: you
0: play the song.
1: You only live once.
0: Yeah, absolutely. What's your name? Where are you calling from?
1: Liz from Kearney, Nebraska.
0: And what's your special reason for requesting it?
1: It's just a song I like to get down to when I'm on my way to work and everything.
0: Cool. Are you on your way to work right now?
1: I am.
0: Doing the overnights.
1: Yeah, everybody's dream.
0: Let's play the song right now. Thanks for calling Live Line.
1: All right, thank you.
2: Yo, man.
3: Yo.
2: Open up, man.
3: What do you want, man?
2: My girl just caught me.
3: You made her catch you?
2: I don't know how I let this happen.
3: Who?
2: The girl next door, you know? I don't know what to do.

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1: Live Line Rewind. What do you want to hear?
2: Could you do something by Snoop Dogg?
1: Snoop Dogg, sure. I could do Nothing But a G Thing, Gin and Juice, Drop It Like It's Hot.
2: Drop It Like It's Hot.
1: Okay, we'll get that on. Who's this?
2: My name is Jason. Jason.
1: And where are you calling from, Jason?
2: Columbus, Georgia. I'm just chilling in my room, listening to the radio. Can't sleep.
1: What kind of phone is this? It sounds like you're talking to me through a microwave.
2: House phone.
1: Oh, they're pretty good quality, except it's got a little buzzing on there. It's like,
2: it's probably my fan gun that you hear.
1: Oh, well, that blows.

0: 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Big Three Countdown. Tonight's Most Requested Songs is next. We got room for one more call. Hello.
1: Hi, can we hear The Way You Making Me Feel by Michael Jackson?
0: The Way You Make Me Feel. You Really Turn Me On. Yes.
1: Yeah, that's it.
0: Yeah. Who's this?
1: I'm Zach. I'm with my cousin Ben calling from upstate New York.
0: What's going on tonight?
1: We're just having a sleepover.
0: Oh, cool. And why do you like this song?
1: We're just big Michael Jackson fans.
0: Yeah. How big are you?
1: Pretty big. I don't know. His music's underrated and it sounds good.
0: Oh, I meant how tall are you? Like 5'4" or?
1: We're like 5'8".
0: Well, this is radio. You could have lied. You could have said 7 feet tall. Everybody would have been like, wow.
1: Yeah.
0: Well, no, we appreciate the honesty.
1: A little bit on the shorter side there.
0: I fit great on the radio. Thanks for calling Liveline.
1: Yeah, thanks for having me.

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1: She's 27 years old from Hope Hall, Alabama. Moved to Nashville in 2019. Music career. Grew up homeschooled as a tomboy. Now, the number one song of the year, full circle for Ella Langley.

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1: Seems like everybody has seen her in concert except for me. And I'm a radio guy. I think we get free tickets, but no, they don't care about us. Three nights in Montreal, and

104.7 KCLD. Oh, how many days till Christmas now? No, we don't want to talk about that. I went to Lowe's. They had Christmas trees up. It was ridiculous. My name's Mason. Thanks for being who you are, for being here with us. Have a fabulous summer. We're back tomorrow night live. The best is yet to come if you

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0: Matt and JJ, that's now official. We're headed back to Mexico for our 15th annual party plane to paradise.
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0: here's the deal. Playhouse off till Monday as my son's getting married this weekend, but we still want to get you a gift. How would you like to see Train and Bare Naked Ladies at Mystic Lake August 9th? 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

0: 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And this is what it sounds like when you did.
1: 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Woo!
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So here's the deal. Playhouse off till Monday as my son's getting married this weekend, but we still want to get you a gift. How would you like to see Train and Bare Naked Ladies at Mystic Lake August 9th? If you want these tickets, we've got a bunch of them to give away this weekend, and all you have to do is text NAKED, as in Bare Naked Ladies. 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

So here's the deal. Playhouse off till Monday as my son's getting married this weekend, but we still want to get you a gift. How would you like to see Train and Bare Naked Ladies at Mystic Lake August 9th? 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

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How would you like to see Train and Bare Naked Ladies at Mystic Lake August 9th? 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
1: 5 minutes a day of prayer can drop your anxiety and stress by 75%. This is huge research.
2: I believe it. Like, you experience it and it makes sense because you have a moment to just slow down and reflect.
1: I'm at about a 5 minute clip, I think. I think prayers at night, about 5 minutes for me.
2: Yeah.
1: You know, sometimes when life gets a little bit more crazy, you spend a little more time. One of the weird things, as you grow older, you don't pray for things anymore. You just pray for, like, the health of your family.
2: Yeah.
1: And it's a thankful thing. It's not necessarily so much, please give me. But if you were to be really selfish, you lay your head down on the pillow tonight, you're going to say your prayers.
2: Mm-hmm.
1: What would be the selfish thing you prayed for?
2: So selfish and unselfish at the same time. Selfishly, I would love for both of my grandparents to find a place to go for day round care. Because they went from not needing it and now they need it. And it's kind of tough, one, to watch them, two, to see my mom have to struggle to make it work, you know, between those two, and then my dad needs some help. And so it's like, I would love to find someone that is so reliable and compassionate to do it. But if they have to go somewhere, I'd love for that to happen too.
1: They're just kind of not wanting to leave their home, huh?
2: They would.
1: Oh, they would now.
2: Yeah, but I'd love to find somewhere that's not $12,000 a month. It's robbery. Where do we live? This is not right to do to old people. It's like they can literally manage to live for like 3 months and that's it at these places. It's gross.
1: I would selfishly pray. My son's getting married on July 31st and it's an outdoor venue.
2: Mm-hmm.
1: I would selfishly pray for 80 degrees and sunshine that day.
2: That's okay.
1: I just don't want to see them scramble. Mm-hmm. Because a tornado goes through or there's a thunderstorm that day. I don't want to. And they've got a plan B, right? And they can always go inside.
2: Yeah.
1: But I'd love for that day for them just to be perfect.
2: Mm-hmm.
1: Sunshine, nice little breeze. That would be my selfish prayer. So we tossed this out. We said, hey, if you could have one really selfish prayer today, what would it be? And this is running the gamut. I want to read you some of these texts. This one from, I'm not going to say his name, but he said, bad credit guy here.
2: Mm.
1: I would pray for a new car or something that wouldn't break down weekly.
2: Okay.
1: That's a struggle. You got to go to work. And my dad always called vehicles such an evil necessity because you need it. You have to have it to get to work, to pay for the car, to pay to go to work.
2: Sometimes I know it's more expensive to live in a city, but you don't have a car. You don't have car insurance. You don't have to pay for parking. You can walk. So you're getting your exercise in. I get the appeal of that.
1: But if you're living outside of New York or Chicago
2: impossible
1: or even Minneapolis, it's really, really tough. I want to say good morning to Elizabeth. She said, I would pray to get the job I'm interviewing for today.
2: Well, we'll send some
1: prayers
2: upstairs for you
1: today.
2: You're
1: interviewing for a job and you're like, just give me this job and I promise I'll be good forever.
2: I haven't applied for a job in 19 and a half years.
1: Yeah, it's been over 20 years and stuff.
2: That's crazy.
3: Okay, it's time to get really demanding with your smart speaker.
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2: Now. Imagine dating right now and seeing a person you instantly are attracted to. You're like, wow, what a beautiful person. But your dating ick is they're running for the bus, so you can't date them.
3: I know.
2: Like, it's how stupid is this?
3: It's so petty. And it's like I said, you have to look within before you start dating, because everyone's going to have foibles. Everyone is going to have maybe a bugaboo. Is it worth getting to know somebody and then like putting up with it?
2: Your bugaboo is?
3: My bugaboo, I'm trying to pick out the most petty, probably the stuff in the corner of your mouth. If you're like constantly talking, maybe you have like cotton mouth, but like those white things form. Maybe always like try to walk past a mirror, like check out a knife every once in a while. Do I have it in the corners of my mouth? Because it's really gross.
2: If I was talking to you and you were like, I seen this, I think I'd have to check out. I just can't.
3: So bad grammar.
2: But it's just a level of intelligence that is, my old man said, you date hot, you date crazy, but never marry him.
3: Okay.
2: And you can't.
3: Preach.
2: I can't imagine going home and not being able to have a somewhat intelligent conversation with that person.
3: Yeah.
2: That would drive me crazy. Justin, what's your big dating ick?
4: What was that?
2: What's your big dating ick?
4: Oh, it's somebody that's always on their phone or always texting.
3: Yeah.
4: Like, if I'm going to be with somebody, I would like their attention, because there was actually a girl a while back I was prospecting, and we would hang out on her couch. Just listen.
3: Okay, all right.
4: and she would have the TV on,
3: yeah,
4: and be scrolling on TikTok or texting on her phone and be like, hey, you know, you want to go for a walk or grab something to eat? No, I'm fine. And it went like this for actually almost like a week.
3: Yeah.
4: We would just hang out at our house and she would sit on her phone or watch TV and be on her phone. I was like, well, I want to do something. She's like, well, I really want to. I was like, I got to go out to my car real quick. Got in my car and left. Haven't seen her son.
3: Justin, you've called and told us this before. So this is something that definitely stuck with you. So while you're in, are you in the dating game currently?
4: Yes, I actually have a girlfriend as we speak.
3: Does she know?
4: That I don't like her on her phone?
2: No, that you have a girlfriend.
4: I have a girlfriend now, but I'm talking about like this girl I was
3: talking
4: about.
2: She was just joking with you, Justin.
4: Oh,
2: yeah.
4: I have horrible humor.
2: Yeah, apparently so.
3: No.
2: But, all right, so as long as she's not on her phone all the time, you can tolerate most.
4: Yeah, I just think it's disrespectful when you're trying to talk to somebody and they're just texting away on their phone. Like, put it down.
3: I agree.
2: I'm sorry. What were you saying? I was texting.
3: No, he wasn't. We were listening.
2: Have a great morning, man. We appreciate
3: Thanks, Justin.
2: Hi, this girl I was prospecting. James, wow. You've been prospecting many lately.
3: James.
5: This is hot. Yes.
3: Okay.
2: What's your big dating ick?
5: Same thing as the last guy, but it's more like when they can't multitask. Like, As soon as they pull out their phone, they lose connection with the world.
3: Yeah.
2: It's a lot of people doing that right
3: now. Oh, so you
2: want
3: a multitasker? Because I'm like organizing my bills right now, talking to you, and I can do both at the same time.
5: Exactly.
3: So you want a woman that can get it done.
2: James, how would you feel if the woman in your life that you cared for the most just brought all her mail to work so she could run it through Works,
3: so she doesn't ever
2: have to pay for stamps? How would you feel about that?
3: It adds up.
5: I would be hurt.
2: Yeah.
3: I get
2: hurt watching Kat steal the company's money like this. Have a great morning. I appreciate it. I got time for one more real quick. I love that it's only guys calling about this petty stuff. Yeah. Nate, if you were in the dating world right now, what would be your big ick?
6: Well, I'm not prospecting. I'm happily married.
2: That guy was ridiculous.
3: That's so funny.
6: And I was lucky. I was lucky enough to find my soulmate at an early age. So, but if I was looking for somebody, lack of intelligence for me is a big turnoff. You don't have to be Albert Einstein, but
3: before you say that, you gotta
6: be able to function.
3: Before you say that, are you one of the smartest people out there? Because you can't like have.
6: I am not Albert Einstein. I'm not Albert Einstein, but you have to be able to function as an adult in society and learn from your mistakes. If you can't do that, we can't be friends.
3: Okay. And that's okay. And how many are you coming across, or did you come across when you were in the dating world that just weren't not up to snuff?
2: How many dummies were out there that you tried on first?
6: I've been around the block a few times.
3: Okay.
2: It's really hard, man. I can't teach young people enough about how important it is to just be educated enough to carry on a conversation.
6: Right. And not necessarily like be book smart, but just learn from life and, you know, build that repertoire and knowledge as you go get older and not just be a complete clueless dummy walking around.
3: Right.
2: Yeah, you're hitting hard to a lot of people listening right now, I'm afraid.
6: And then you're going to multiply, so then your kids hopefully are going to be.
2: We get it. Have a great morning, man.
0: It's Kat and JJ in the Playhouse and on demand. On demand.
2: Hey, it's not too late to score some free golf with Oak Hill Golf Course and our friends at Lipton Iced Tea in Burnix. 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
4: One objective right now. Could you please
5: tell me something good?
6: All right, we're going to start with this story to kick it off. Starmont High School in Iowa, they went all out to show support for an 11-year-old that is battling cancer. His name is Eli Belzer. And they launched into this challenge where they're challenging schools to post clips of large bodies of students singing Don't Stop Believin' by Journey. It's kind of a tribute.
7: So grab your friends, hit record, and sing a few lines of Don't Stop Believing. Because sometimes belief is the most powerful thing.
8: You could really change the world. I feel like these are a bunch of students that they're changing Eli's life. And I think Eli will go on to change the world.
4: That's so awesome that they're all behind this kid.
6: I know. I love that. So hopefully he can power through and come out the other side and show everybody that he is going to do big things in life. And that is what's good.
5: Tell me something good.
4: Hey, Kat, what's good in your life?
6: I'm going to try to say it without crying. But in a day and a half, my child will be off to high school. He'll be a high schooler.
4: Not really till the fall.
6: Can you believe it? Can you believe it? It feels like just yesterday.
4: Feels like just yesterday he was in ninth grade.
6: Feels like just tomorrow, grade. Half day, then he'll be in ninth grade. But we have a fun summer of fishing and getting his car ready and living life and shopping and going out to eat and just doing fun things and just holding on to that before he like is too cool for me. And that is what's good.
5: Tell me something good.
4: What's good for me and what I feel most blessed in my life about right now is that my wife went to the doctor yesterday. I told you last week she got her MRI results.
6: Yep.
4: And her scan was clear. So she's been 5 years, almost six now, cancer free. And she went in and saw her doctor just kind of the follow up yesterday. And the doctor's like, if you don't want to ever come back, you don't ever have to come back.
6: What?
4: Yeah.
6: But she's gonna though, right?
4: For yeah. Like so, right. Peace of mind. Yeah. She'll go back in a year and get another MRI. But then, you know, her oncologist was so cool. Like big hugs, asking about the family.
6: Yeah.
4: She's like, I remember when you walked in here, how scared you were. And I grabbed you and I said, I'm not going to let this get you. And like, and she was just like the best doctor. And she said the big thing was that with her type of cancer, now that she's 5 years cancer free, the chance of it ever coming back is very, the statistical chance is very, very slim.
6: Okay.
4: And so, like, I just felt extra blessed yesterday that she's, come out the other end on this. So for me, that's what's good.
5: Tell me something good.
4: Hey, Michael, how you doing today, man?
9: Good.
4: Good. What's good in your life?
9: I guess I could do with a bunch of things, but like, I'll start with having friends and about to have a job. I have a job interview today. I always have that.
6: Nice. What time is your job interview?
9: At 1:30, but I need to talk about this because I was homeless about 9 months ago and I had to go to a home. And I met these men and they were all Muslim and I didn't know where I was going through and I learned about a religion that I didn't know. And it's a Muslim religion, and I learned about the Somali people and how they have words like Mata'aj, your name, Dayata'at, how are you, the things you would come back and not beyond. And like having this job today, these people around me that care about me, it's just the greatest day of the world. Inshallah, this just keeps happening, you know?
4: I'm so happy that you found something that is giving you purpose and that gave you hope and that gave you cause, and now things are really falling into place for you.
6: That is incredible.
9: Yeah.
6: Good luck today.
9: Yeah.
6: And get there nice and early, because if you get there on time, you're late. So get there nice and early. Get prepared. It's all in the handshake. What is this line of work that you're going to get into?
9: Well, I used to be a DSP, but in order to sustain myself, I used to do food service, and I was a GM, and I was a writer before that. So I write poetry off the top of my head very fastly. So I'll be looking into getting a job at KFC, which makes me very ashamed, but it's a job.
6: Have you ever made a skin cigar?
9: A what?
6: When I go to KFC, I make something called a skin cigar. So I'm going to tell you what it is. You take the crispy part off of the chicken, okay? You lay it flat. You're going to do some surgery here. And then you put some mashed potatoes.
4: Like a blunt, yes, exactly.
6: Maybe
4: like that,
6: some coleslaw, and then you roll it up like a little skin cigar, and you eat it that way.
9: No. That's a blunt with chicken.
4: Exactly. My man.
0: On demand. Now.
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3: Bingo! How fun!
4: Last week, someone lost an eye at bingo.
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6: Bingo, what bingo?
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8: Bingo!
9: I really love this segment because we get amazing stories from someone like yourself as you're listening, but I need you to call immediately. If you fit either of these scenarios, first person through gets the bingo. If you're somebody listening, who?
10: Who tried to do your own work at your house? It didn't go well. You did your whole basement. Very impressive. Off YouTube.
9: I did everything but the plumbing.
10: Okay.
9: Water scares me. I did the electrical. I did the sheetrock. I did all that stuff. But it was tough because I don't have that skill set.
10: Yeah, but you learned. That was a big deal. But this guy pretending to be an electrician, he's a shirtless man, Florida Taco Bell. Where else would you find that combo?
9: Perfect.
10: And someone had called him a meth head. That was enough for him to take out his electrician skills.
11: I'm a electrician. I'm going there and shut it down. I got it out there.
9: So he did. He cut the power to the whole Taco Bell.
10: Yeah. He went, you don't believe me? And so he...
9: Hold my beer.
10: Did that. So, yeah. You did your own work, whether it was electric or plumbing or whatever.
9: So you did some DIY and it went horribly wrong.
10: Right.
9: I'm looking for anyone listening who has a name that somehow correlates with where you were conceived. So maybe your name is Buick and it was the back seat. Whoever gets through first gets the bingo. So, Michael, you get the bingo this morning and... How does your name correlate with where you were conceived?
12: Okay, so there's a long story to that, okay? So I'm adopted. My name technically is Peter Michael Berger. My mom wasn't going to let me be Peter. My mom was crazy and had schizophrenia. So she told her my middle name. And my mom asked her, why do you name Michael that as his middle name? And I heard this from my aunt Donna, because I conceived him in the back of a church, and the archangel is Michael.
10: So Peter and Michael, so, that's a very biblical name, so that makes sense.
9: You were conceived in a church?
12: Yeah.
10: That's hot.
12: According to my mom and Aunt Donna, yeah.
10: Okay.
9: I have to ask some questions about this in the church. Usually there's some, you know, people in a church, and so they were able to carry out the...
12: I was adopted. My mom was crazy. She had paranoid schizophrenia and did drugs when I was in her stomach. I shouldn't be alive, honestly.
10: All right.
12: Like, I have premature lungs, bro. So, but all I know is that when my mom heard Peter Michael Berger, could you imagine having that as a name growing up? Peter Booger Eater?
9: Okay, all right.
10: That is cruel.
9: This is unwinding quickly, but you,
10: Peter,
9: Michael.
10: Peter Booger Eater?
9: Michael correlates to the Archangel Michael, and you were conceived in a church.
10: Perfect. Nice nutshell.
9: All right, getting a large echo from your bathroom, but I'm going to let you go. But have a great morning today, bud.
12: Yeah.
9: Take care.
12: Thank you.
13: Hey, it is time to get back to your morning routine and
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6: Here's the deal. 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And the tax code is complex and unforgiving. So it's not surprising if you're one of the millions of Americans that owe back taxes to the IRS. Unfortunately, they're the world's most powerful.

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3: 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Oh, God. Oh, no.
2: Said no one ever. We'll get you through
4: it. It's the Playhouse with Cat and JJ.

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1: You'll probably have to find somewhere else. 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
3: You want to recap this text real quick?
4: Yeah. So this was from Aaron while we were on break. He says, I found this in our fridge. So the photo is this Tupperware, blue lid, inside string cheese sticks. And then mixed in there were like the Wegovy GLP-1 sticks. So they kind of fit in with those. It looks like they were hidden. And he says, I don't know why my wife would hide this. She doesn't even need to lose weight. She was anorexic when she was in her early 20s. I've never known her to have that issue since we've been together. What should my next step be? I bet you're feeling like, why are you hiding this from me? But if somebody has an eating disorder, it is absolutely not about you, sir. This has to be like kitten gloves, I think.
5: We're assuming he doesn't make any kind of like sly comments.
4: I'm hoping.
5: Right.
4: I'm hoping he just says, honey, I found these. You don't need these. I think maybe you need to go see somebody so we can get to the root of it. Because like I said, I've known people with eating disorders and that never goes away. It's just easier to figure out, I guess.
5: Zach, I appreciate you holding, man. I know you've been waiting for a while. Now, you've been through kind of something like this, right?
6: I actually had a friend who this happened to, and his wife was telling him that she was losing the weight because he was stressing her out.
4: Oh, man. And so she went dramatic with her reason why, huh?
6: Yeah, and then he found... They came in the mail, and he saw that she was... Oh,
3: jeez, yeah. What a way to find out, man.
4: So did he do things to make her stress less? Because then that's a win-win for her. She's losing weight, and he's not as annoying.
3: Right on.
6: Yeah, I would definitely... I don't know. I think the dishonesty is what would bother me, you know.
5: And this is such a common thing right now. Like, it's not like you don't know somebody who's doing it, right?
4: Yeah, and it's such a personal
5: choice.
4: It's
5: not illegal.
4: It's not drugs.
6: Yeah, well, and if it's your partner, I feel like you should communicate honestly with them, you know? Like, I don't know. Why lie about it?
2: It's not a repeat. It's a sonic time machine.
7: Great Scott!
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3: You had to choose one. Which would you choose? Either romantic infidelity or financial infidelity? It wasn't you.
4: I never said romantic.
3: Well, okay, sexual, whatever you want to call it. But like an affair outside of your marriage or somebody like this email who opens a credit card without you knowing as the husband or wife and runs up thousands of dollars in debt.
4: So that was the email that we got from Rich. Like, his wife was like, I planned our Florida trip for our family. We're going to go have a great time. And he said it was a great time. And he always wondered what it ran them. And she said she opened a card to put the whole trip on it, $11,000. Didn't tell him.
3: Which is worse?
4: Yeah, for me, it would be financial for sure. Because if somebody sexually cheats on you, you can just bleh, get rid of them if you want to. But if somebody cheats on you financially and you're tied to them, their debt's your debt. Yeah. So what's worse in your mind, Kara, financial or sexual infidelity?
5: Oh, money.
4: You'd rather have them really. See, I don't know why, but I'm really stuck on the fact that I could get over some type of like emotional or sexual escapade, like a one and done. Think of how much time it takes to pay back money.
5: And then go back to them.
4: Yeah.
5: No, not a chance.
3: That's a little more stuck on money than love, if you haven't noticed.
4: I am.
5: We can make money. We can find a sugar daddy. We can get that back.
3: Oh.
5: Yeah, you can't fix down south if it's...
3: Oh, so you're saying like a marriage infidelity is way more serious than money.
5: Oh, 100%.
3: Yeah, okay, so you're on the opposite page of Kat then.
5: Yeah.
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6: How you like that?
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3: There are only a few seats left to go with us to Mexico on the Party Plane to Paradise 2027. 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And we'll party with you in Mexico.
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2: It's on demand here.
3: We all have that one that got away. You look back and you're like, oh, I wonder what my life would have been if we just stuck it out.
4: Yeah. But how there's about- one like that got away, but you're like super happy about it. We were at track the other night and I was sitting next to one of Liam's friends' parents and another team walked by and behind that team was a coach for that team. And he goes, oh my God, that is my ex-girlfriend. And I said, well, what happened? And his wife was like rolling her eyes or whatever. And he said that she actually lit his parents' shed on fire.
3: Oops, sorry. I hit the wrong button. Didn't mean to give you a heart attack. My bad.
4: But she's like, yeah, she was a little loco for him. And he like tried his best to stay where he was and just kind of keep an eye on her at all times because he didn't want to run into her. But he's like, thankfully, she was the one that got away.
3: I dated a girl my freshman year in college. We just got into school and they integrate everybody. And she was in my sister's section. So the dorm we stayed in had four floors, four sections on each floor, and it would go guy, girl, and stuff like that. And so they hook you up with another section so you can get to know people and socialize on campus, right? And her name was Katie, and we dated like twice, and it clearly wasn't going to work out. She dumped me. Uh-huh. But then later that year, she got in a fight with a female security guard. And got kicked out of school.
4: No way.
3: Like it was a fight, like fist fight, knocked a tooth out kind of thing.
4: Thought you liked those types.
3: I did like those types. Listen, you date, my old man used to always say, you date crazy, you marry normal. Because okay. Dating is fun, yeah. You date crazy. And she never gave me that vibe. But what had happened is she came back from a party and you always had to check in at the front door in the main lobby. And there was a woman working security there and she wouldn't show her ID. I'm like, why won't you show your campus ID?
4: Yeah.
3: And maybe because she was drinking and she was underage, whatever the deal was, they ended up getting in some kind of fight. And it ended up going through the student council people and then to the uppers. And then they ended up kicking her out of school. Like she didn't make it through her first year there because she literally beat the snot out of a security guard. I'm like, well, I was kind of happy that one got away. And as soon as you mentioned this, David had called. I appreciate you holding, man. There's one that thankfully got away.
5: Ooh, you guys are going to get me in trouble with this one. So it was my high school girlfriend, and she was really crazy, but she was way out of my league at the time. And now I'm way out of her league. So I'm like,
3: let's go.
4: And how did you find that out? Like, have you been Facebook stalking her? You see her at a reunion?
5: No, people you may know, and it really should have been people you wish you didn't know, but yeah.
4: Okay. Well, that's good. That's
3: what
4: good
3: was the
4: you.
3: Crazy quality about this girl, though? Like, what made her crazy in your eyes?
5: I don't think you guys want that answer, but the headlights.
3: Oh, gotcha. Oh, gotcha. Are you good at that? Are you good at seeing crazy in someone's eyes?
4: I have the best radar. I have the best. My mom always, will meet somebody for the first time. She's like, what's your reading on that? I don't know where it comes from, but I can definitely tell. Maybe it's the Pisces in me, but I get it.
3: I feel like the older you get, the more you can sense crazy.
4: I wonder if I've ever been the one that got away.
3: For sure.
4: Not thankfully, but
3: not
4: like
3: the crazy
4: one,
3: thing.
4: Yeah. That they like lay up at night and they're like, I wonder. I wonder.
3: Don't flatter yourself.
4: Okay.
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11: 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Hey, DJ here, and here's the deal. 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
2: 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Kat and
3: JJ. Just like that unwanted body hair. They're back.
2: Here we go. Kat

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1: On demand.
2: Good morning. I'm JJ. Kat's here as well. You want to recap this email, please?
3: Yeah. Samantha had sent an email in. You can anytime something is going on in your life and we'll bring it to the air. She says, I have a new coworker starting. I work retail. She worked with my friend before and evidently is a problem. She stole from that company. She was put on probation twice for being late. She's lazy. I love where I work, but I feel like this is going to cause a problem. I want to tell my boss so at least she knows what to expect when this new person starts. Once again, it was a really long email, but I see both sides laying low. But then what if they find out?
2: Of course they find out all along
3: that your friend who previously worked with this now troublemaker had problems, and you could have at least told us. Might not be your job, might not be your place, but how do we help Sam?
2: Just watch your bobber. Kim, I want to get your thoughts on this. Would you blow this up?
4: I think that she should just let the boss figure out on her own.
2: Agreed.
3: Really?
4: Don't mess with it. Yes.
3: So what do you think would happen, though? Like, if the boss was like, this is happening, blah, blah, blah. And then someone was like, yeah, I mean, this woman knew, you know, she knew about how sketchy she was.
2: I didn't know she might have changed. I mean, think about all these things. This is ridiculous.
4: Yeah, you never know. I mean, people do change. And I mean, maybe she learned a lesson. So
3: you're giving this woman benefit of the doubt that she's moving on to this work, learning her lesson from the past and won't repeat her mistakes.
4: Yes, I do.
3: Wow. You are one of those humans. It's kind of rare. Yeah.
2: Hey, Sonia, how you doing?
5: Good, how are you?
2: Good, good. Thoughts on this?
5: I don't know my name.
2: Well, caller ID is really good. I mean, you know, it's 2026.
5: Oh, okay.
2: I know your blood type when you'd use the phone.
5: No, you don't.
2: Are you B negative?
5: No.
2: No, okay.
3: Okay, what are your thoughts on this whole thing here? We're off the rails.
5: I mean, legally, can they even? I mean, they can't do anything with it. She's been hired already, right? So they can't be like, "Oh, we're going to fire you now because we got," you know.
3: Yeah, and don't you think it's maybe on the employer that just hired her to do their due diligence, call the people that her references, and if they didn't give the right information, which they can't legally say she's bad anyway.
2: I get reference calls for people that were horrible employees all the time.
3: And how do you answer it?
2: I answer it. They were employed here from blank to blank.
3: And that says it all right there.
2: That's it. Like, I ain't going out like that. Plus, again, sometimes I'll get reference or I'll call references and they'll be like, they were the greatest. They had to move because of whatever and whatever, and they had to move on. And they praise them endlessly. And I will do that with our good employees too. But like, if they're a bad employee, I just say, you worked here from whatever to whatever. Yeah. That's a clear signal.
5: Right.
2: I just can't. Can you imagine just going into work and starting bad mouthing somebody that hasn't even really started yet?
5: Yeah, that would be a little awkward. It'd kind of make you look like a schmuck.
2: Yeah, right. You're a tattletale.
0: On demand. It's Kat and JJ in the Playhouse and on demand.
2: Hey, it's not too late to score some free golf with Oak Hill Golf Course and our friends at Lipton Iced Tea and Burnix. All you have to do is text GOLF, G-O-L-F, right now to 320-251-1047. 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Good luck.
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1: Bingo! How fun!
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7: Listener bingo is your opportunity to share your story with us, but you've got to fit one of the following two criteria. Maybe you're somebody listening who?
8: Who is dealing with menopause every single day? Maybe it didn't, like, do the cute creep up. Maybe all of a sudden it just hit you at once.
9: It ain't, my teeth ain't falling out. But you know what? But they do, spread a little bit. Your teeth spread a little bit. Yeah. It's that, and just every now and then I look in the mirror and I have a whole whisker. One whisker, nice big long curly one, like right there. It's crazy.
7: More than just hot flashes, huh?
8: I guess, and you know, nothing will bond females more than to talk about what you went through that day. Sometimes it's nice to know that you're not alone. I'm not there yet. I can wait. But yeah, it's creeping up.
7: I can't imagine how bad my life is going to be when you get there.
8: Oh, God.
7: I mean, Jesus. I'm on the hunt for anyone listening who you dropped out of high school and you are an ultimate success. Now, I think Rita fits mine, but she wants to be on voice change. So let me get this dialed up. And you want to tell everybody, about the situation?
10: So I dropped out of high school in 10th grade, and I am now the assistant branch manager of a credit union.
7: Look at that. Wow. Congratulations.
8: So it didn't mean that you were dumb because you dropped out of high school. It just maybe wasn't filling your cup, and you're like, you know, I'm good at this. And what made you get into that line of work?
10: I was always in, like, fast food. Like, I worked at for a few years, and it was just, I had my son when I was 21, and I just wanted a better life for him and a career and job with benefits. So I figured I'll try banking and see what happens. And I've been in banking for 10 years, and now I'm a loan officer and assistant branch manager of a credit union, and I do a ton of stuff in the community and networking, and
7: love it.
10: It's great being a businesswoman.
7: Awesome. Congratulations.
11: If it's in demand,
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3: Why don't men get in fights with their father-in-law the way girls get in fights with their mother-in-law?
4: How come we never see father-in-laws and fathers fighting? Like, why is it always the mother-in-law and the mom in the house fighting?
5: Well, because the father-in-law and the husband are basically just two guys running the same silent survival software. It's just nod, agree, stay alive. Meanwhile, mother-in-law and wife are battling for the ultimate title of CEO of this man.
3: I couldn't have put it better if I would have had 20 hours to think about it.
6: Yeah.
3: That guy's a lyrical poet.
6: He is. He makes a good point. And when you think about it, you're like, it is always wives and mother-in-laws that are going back and forth. It is a territorial thing.
3: Not always. Dominic, you've gotten into it with father-in-law?
7: Yeah. So it happened right before me and my wife got married. So what happened was we ended up getting evicted out of our house and we ended up having to move into the in-laws. Okay. And while I was living there, I stayed there for about a week and it was all cool and chill. And then we got in an argument about my wife got pulled over. And when she got pulled over, I went and checked on her. And then the cop left, told her she had to have somebody come pick her up. Here, I was driving my car. She had her car. We didn't have anybody else to drive. So I told her, hey, the cop's gone. Just drive home. So then my father-in-law got really angry and we were fighting back and forth about the car situation. And then I said something I maybe shouldn't have about I taught my wife how to drive and they should have taught her.
3: Oh,
7: and he didn't like that. And yeah, we got in a fight and he said, you want to go a few rounds, buddy? And and then another time, we were fighting in the basement. Yeah.
3: You fist fought your father-in-law at one point.
7: I did not fight him physically.
3: Okay, all right.
6: You're just going back and forth with your words. So the thing is, are you a parent yet? Do you guys have kids?
7: Yes. Yep.
6: Okay, so if somebody down the line were to attack how you fell short parenting, you're probably going to maybe get a bit offended.
3: That's an easy trigger.
7: It's a pride thing, yeah. I would have a lot of pride as a father.
3: What's your relationship with him, like him now?
7: Now we're a great relationship,
3: Little water under the bridge?
7: There was a little up and downs with stepkids and stuff like that, but other than that, it's pretty good.
3: Oh, well, I'm glad now it panned out. If you had to fight Kat or myself to stay alive, who would you fight?
6: Who do you think could take on your father-in-law?
7: Well, I'd fight JJ because I don't fight women.
3: That's a good answer. You're going to lose. I'm kidding. I appreciate you calling the show. I want to grab at least one more call because Jack has been waiting for a while here because we got into it with the father-in-law, right?
8: Yeah, I mean, I heard your whole premise, and my father-in-law is kind of a jerk. Like, he's like a dude's dude, like a man's man.
6: Yeah.
8: He fixes all this stuff, and anytime I'm around my wife and I can't, like, get something done, I hear the comments, you know, I hear the like, oh, like if she was, you know, if she found a real man or a butch dude and you know, I was raised by my mother, so I'm happy and content with who I am, but he just has to pick on me, you know, every time.
6: Well, what does your wife say about this whole thing? Like when you leave family gatherings, is she like, shake it off, don't worry about it? Or does she wish that maybe you were a little bit manlier?
8: I mean, she comes from that existence, so she's nice about it, but like, I can tell, like, she's politely agreeing with her father.
3: And
8: it hurts, but it is what it is. But, I mean, we've been together a long time. So, like, I just have to trust that, you know, we're fine the way we are.
3: Do you find yourself avoiding your father-in-law because you feel like this is going to keep happening?
8: I wouldn't say avoiding, but, like, if I do something manly, I make sure he sees it.
3: Yeah, there it is. You know, turn that up.
6: Nice.
2: Get it now. On demand. It's Kat and JJ in the Playhouse and on demand.
6: I love the morning show.
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9: Seeking justice for the injured. Bradshaw and Bryant.
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3: Hey, it's not too late to score some free golf with Oak Hill Golf Course and our friends at Lipton Iced Tea and Burnix. 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

0: Okay, crank it.
1: It's Kat and JJ in the Playhouse and on demand.
2: Good morning, I'm JJ, there's Kat, and there's Jen. Hi, Jen, how are you?
3: Good, how are you?
2: Good, good. We were talking about the store that you can't control yourself in. Like, Kat plans on going to TJ Maxx today, and she knows that even though she's got a gift card, she's still going to blow the rest of the family's budget. What's yours?
3: Oh, my gosh, and I'm sure a lot of people can agree, but Hobby Lobby.
4: Okay, so I've gone to Hobby Lobby one time, and I just found to be, like, really expensive.
2: You're judging her, aren't you, Jennifer?
4: I just felt like that compared to Home Goods, it's, like, very expensive, but, like, what's the difference?
3: Well, I've never been to Home Goods, actually, but I know when you go into Hobby Lobby, you go in for one, maybe two projects, you leave with 10 projects.
4: Oh, so that's it. I don't do projects. So that's why. That might have been the deterrent. I want someone else to do the project for me and then put, like, a price on it.
2: What's your average bill at Hobby Lobby, Jen? You walk in there, you just need a dowel rod and a little extra paint, and you end up leaving with how much?
3: That's the problem. It's got to reach 100, like, always.
4: Yeah.
3: But the worst part is the projects sit in your craft room. They don't ever get done.
2: What's the last project you completed?
3: Oh, wooden signs. I do wooden signs.
4: Okay. Nice. Like, welcome? Like, all the houses in my neighborhood have?
3: Yeah.
4: Right,
3: like,
4: the front door?
3: Yeah. Yep. Or last names.
2: What does something like that go for? You make one, you spend the time on it, you're going to sell it. How much for?
3: Well, I used to do craft shows, and some of the bigger ones could go for $50, $60. Smaller ones, $20, $25.
2: Mm-hmm. Is this like a supplemental income, or is this what you do?
3: It was a hobby.
2: Okay.
3: That's
2: And Hobby Lobby's getting most of your money anyways.
3: I literally can't even walk in there anymore because I know how bad it's going to be.
4: You know, it was the intention. It was the thought that counts. You'll get around to it. You know, the kids will move out. You'll have time.
3: So. Right. Yeah. Well, that's the hopes.
4: Yeah.
2: She doesn't sound convinced, Kat. Jen, hey, have a great morning. We appreciate you. But the one place that nobody has mentioned yet, Kimberly, I'm glad you're still holding because you got a weakness for what?
5: Yes, for sure.
4: All right.
5: Target.
4: Target is it. I don't know what it does. It's that red. It's honestly the red. You walk in, you get your Starbucks, and it's almost like the Starbucks slows you down, you know?
5: Yeah, you're just like, oh, you know what? I think I need this. I need this too. And then you start off with that section, you know, that has like all the sale items.
4: I know this.
5: I don't know. And it just goes out of hand.
4: There was a big glass, beautiful glass, like jar that's supposed to sit in your laundry room, and you're supposed to pour the laundry soap from the plastic into the glass thing. And I was like, that makes so much sense. I need one of these.
5: Yes, of course. I need this. Yeah. Yes. Why hadn't I gotten one of these before?
4: I know. And it came with a cute little glass to pour into the glass to put it into my dirty laundry.
2: You guys are all the problem.
4: Yeah.
1: It's Kat and JJ in the Playhouse and on demand.
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0: It's Kat and JJ in the Playhouse and on demand. On demand.
1: I mean, it's pretty comical. I do not wish that on anybody because you could be the most faithful in your relationship and then all of a sudden one day you're like, something's not right. And that's how you find out, you know?
2: They're saying that right now, if you were to contract the Hanta virus
1: as a man,
2: it could live in your swimmers for up to 6 years. And you could and it could develop into an STI that you could pass on to your partner. So 6 years from now, let's say you got off the boat, you survived it. 6 years from now, you could start a family with somebody or hook up with someone and you could pass along an STI.
1: Yeah. And it's not saying what strain. So I really hope that they're able to test the strain, because if you have nothing to hide, you're like, you're going to the clinic with me. We're going to get tested. I'm going to show you that I had hantavirus almost a half a decade ago, and now it is wreaking havoc.
2: It seems ridiculous. So our question to you is, what's the most ridiculous excuse you've heard for the STI situation? We're going to call her Georgina. I'm guessing that's like your grandma's name or something.
3: No, I don't know.
2: I don't want to talk about it. So most ridiculous excuse you've heard for getting or passing along an STI.
3: Okay, so I was recently accused by my ex-brother-in-law that he's saying about 15, 18 years ago, I gifted him a pocket.
2: Hold on. We can't say that. You can't say that.
3: I thought I just couldn't swear.
2: Let's say this.
1: Marital aid.
2: Let's say your kid was around. Let's use that kind of language here again, because I can only.
1: You're at church, okay? You tell this story to your pastor.
2: He's saying you gifted him a marital aid.
1: Okay.
3: A marital aid, and somehow, you know, he doesn't know if they're mine or somebody else's, but I smeared them on there, and then I gave them to him. I will say he's unwell.
1: Okay. But, I was going to say, why would he ever... First, the story made me believe that you've gotten with brothers, so this was just a gift that you gave him. So he thinks that you tainted it.
3: I didn't give him this gift, just to be clear.
2: Okay. So you didn't give him...
3: I've never had one of these marital aids in my hand before.
2: Okay, so first off, you never gave him this marital aid. And you never tainted this marital aid with any STI, but he somehow got this rumor started about you.
3: Correct.
2: Okay.
1: How do you come back and become a family unit and have holidays together with this claim lingering?
3: Well, he's an ex brother-in-law, so I think he might be fired up about that.
2: So he's just being spiteful. This is a very creative, spiteful rumor to start, though.
1: And you're like, so it couldn't have been all the women that you've been with or anything like that.
2: Well, thank you for your colorful description of all of this morning. That was...
3: sorry about that.
2: That's okie dokie. Have a great day.
1: What a great story.
2: Amanda has been waiting a long time on hold, and I'm glad that you could join us because you're kind of going through it right now, huh?
4: So I recently just found out that my boyfriend, it's crazy that you brought it up because my boyfriend has an STD, and I'm clean, so I'm just like, okay, he's definitely cheating.
1: Yeah, absolutely. So with him telling you that he has contracted an STI, did he realize that you would put two and two together?
4: I mean... Yes, because I constantly, you know, I check myself every 6 months, and we've been together for quite some time. So I'm just, I don't have that. So I'm assuming I would get that if, you know what I mean? Or I would have had that if he has that. But
2: Hold on. Can he have one, but not give it to you?
1: Could he get one without cheating? Like he could have. You can get an STI without cheating. Like you could go and try on a pair of underwear or a swimsuit at Target and contract an STI.
2: A guy can do that?
1: I don't know. I don't know,
4: but I'm freaked out and I don't know. He's been acting a little funky. So I'm assuming he's cheating on me.
2: Is this the end of the relationship?
4: It's 2 years. I want to make it work.
1: Oh,
2: that was such a long pause.
1: You just named off so much evidence. You're just like going to go against your female intuition on this one.
4: I just like him a lot.
2: I can't anymore with this.
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0: Hey, it's Pat and JJ, and it's now official. We're headed back to Mexico for our 15th annual Party Plane to Paradise.
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1: So here's the deal. 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How would you like to see Train and Bare Naked Ladies at Mystic Lake August 9th? 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
1: So 47% of women have ghosted a man because he didn't have what at his house?
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So here's the deal. Playhouse off till Monday as my son's getting married this weekend, but we still want to get you a gift. How would you like to see Train and Bare Naked Ladies at Mystic Lake August 9th? 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

0: 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The moment is now. 1047 KCLD and Pepsi present the Big Cash Summer. 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

0: you laugh, you know, entertain you for free. 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

here's the deal. Playhouse off till Monday as my son's getting married this weekend, but we still want to get you a gift. How would you like to see Train and Bare Naked Ladies at Mystic Lake August 9th? 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

0: invited by some basketball dads to join some morning b-ball sessions, and I'm not quite ready yet. I got to lose a couple more pounds because I sweat a lot, and, well, I'll have a heart attack.
1: How long have we been playing? 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

0: 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I want you to wave when you drive by, but I can't hang out with you, okay? Not just because I'm a celebrity, but another reason as well. Some trauma I experienced from the neighbor kitty corner. 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
10: He is a local legend. 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

0: if you live in my neighborhood and you don't wave to me when you drive by, I get a little angry, okay? I don't want to be your friend either. How about that? Okay, that's why I don't come over and say hi. Just the wave is fine, and that's because I've been burned in the past. You know, one time we hit a ball way over to the neighbor's yard, and, well, I got to know them more than I wanted to.
1: My name's Wayne, by the way. I'm a nudist.
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4: 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Just a chance.

0: probably wondering, who is the lady that's talking right now? And I would say, hey, I'm not a lady. I just sound like one. And sometimes I wear a bra. Me, Derek Lee.
1: Ooh.
0: Don't be coy with me, sir. You know, Derek Lee.
1: What you, I'm just returning a call.
0: Oh.
1: What you, who are you?
0: I just told you. Derek Lee, afternoon god.
1: Do you speak English?
0: Yes, but not very well.

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0: staying away from my social media because of the pictures I posted last night. I know, pretty gross.
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0: So even though I'm a dad, I wouldn't say I'm the number one dad. No, I'd put my vote in for Kenzie's dad. He saved her life. You want to hear his story? He tells it next with KCLD.
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1: You think that you are the number one dad?
0: Or is it Kenzie's? 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
0: Oh, that sounds made up, but okay. I'm kidding. I'm glad you're safe, hon. But I just always want you to remember that it's tough being a dad. But thanks for the gift anyway.
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0: out for the maiden voyage. This is the first year of the Rolling Greens Block Party. We are out in Sartell in the Westside Liquor Strip Center, and this is one big party. Bring the whole family, something for everybody. Kids face painting, carnival style games, sidewalk chalk, photo op fun, and then of course, we're going to interview all of these amazing businesses that are taking part. Like Kenny from Mr. D's, not just this event today, but you guys have something big coming up, right? What are you celebrating?
1: Well, Kat, we are super excited. Coming up on August 13th is going to be Mr. D's year anniversary of being open. We are super pumped. We're so excited for it. We've had such good turnout this past year. We're super excited to share that anniversary with all the community members here. And of course, all of our corresponding neighbor businesses as well. They've been a big supporter of us as well. We're super excited for it, Kat. Thank you so much for the interview and coming out here today.
0: Wonderful. We're excited to be out here. This goes until 7 o'clock. Stop on by Mr. D's and of course the other amazing businesses all taking part in the Rolling Greens Block Party. Goes until 7, Westside Liquors Strip Center in Sartell. Can't wait to see you. Thanks, Kenny.

So here's the deal. Playhouse off till Monday as my son's getting married this weekend, but we still want to get you a gift. How would you like to see Train and Bare Naked Ladies at Mystic Lake August 9th? If you want these tickets, we've got a bunch of them to give away this weekend, and all you have to do is text Naked, as in Bare Naked Ladies. 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Good luck. I had a

0: What's up, Derek Lee?
1: Hey, Richard Witt.
0: How are you, my friend?
1: Oh, I'm good. How are you?
0: Tired.
1: Yeah.
0: Discombobulated, as always.
1: You're ovulating? What?
0: Discombobulated.
1: Oh! Okay, same thing.
2: 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I know.

0: celebrating Thursday out here at the Rolling Greens Block Party inside the Westside Liquors Strip Center in Sartell. It's very hard to miss. And it's a Thursday, so that means visiting with James at Westside Liquor. You guys have some good deals going on today. What are we celebrating?
1: Well, today is our THC Thursday, so all THC beverages, cookies, gummies, whatever, are 10% off today. 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
0: Wonderful. 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
1: What is this all over you? Is that chocolate or poop? 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
0: I'll never tell, but it's most likely poop.
2: Derek Lee.

0: It's Kat out here at the Rolling Greens Block Party. I'm so excited. This is our first year doing this, and it's going until 7 o'clock. All these amazing businesses in both strip malls here at the Westside Liquor Strip Center in Sartell, they're all taking part, and they all want you to see how fabulous they are, including, I have Alexis here. Now, if people were to drive by, you say sometimes the common misconception is that you're a daycare, but you're not. Tell them about the concept of Nurture to Play, because this place is so cool.
1: Yay, thank you. Yeah, so it's a play cafe, so it's an indoor playground with a coffee shop, so caregivers come get something to drink or hang out, read a book, do their work, and their kids play.
0: What a great way to socialize, too, yeah, with not only kids, but moms, right?
1: Yes. Yeah, we have, like, mom groups, dad groups that meet outside of our open play, but other than that, like, most of the time, families are just hanging out.
0: Nice. One of the seven business here at Nurture to Play at the Rolling Greens Block Party, so swing on out. Bring the whole family. 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We have so much going on here. Until 7 o'clock, get here. 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

0: listen, I'm not one to brag, which you already know if you know me and listen, which a lot of people do. Maybe it's because I'm super popular and good-looking and have muscles. Either or, I'm pretty important to the station, okay?
1: How you doing, people?

0: Another business, another stop out here, the Rolling Greens Block Party. Hey, it's Kat, and it goes until 7 o'clock. It is in Sartell, and it is pop, and we're at the Westside Liquor Strip Center in Sartell with Steve, the owner of Ace High, and you're just one of the amazing businesses taking part in the Block Party today, but you guys have a big week coming up. What's going on?
1: Oh, hey, we have actually, we're going to start doing live breaks on Monday, this coming Monday, August 3rd from 6 to 8. You can register anytime from this point forward through the weekend. We're going to have an NFL pick your team. We're also giving away a Jake Reed Vikings autographed jersey as our grand prize. Anyone who shows up, free to enter. Otherwise, come check us out.
0: Wonderful. It's all going down here at the Block Party, the Rolling Greens Block Party, the first ever. So if you have not ventured over to see some of these amazing businesses, Ace High is one of them. So swing on out, talk to Steve, talk to the workers, and if your kid is anything like my kid and his friends, this is like a paradise for them. So swing on out. Fun for the whole family. Face painting, carnival style games. All participating businesses are collecting punch cards as well, so stop out at each one. We'll see you soon. We're here till 5. They're here till 7.

So here's the deal. Playhouse off till Monday as my son's getting married this weekend, but we still want to get you a gift. How would you like to see Train and Bare Naked Ladies at Mystic Lake August 9th? If you want these tickets, we've got a bunch of them to give away this weekend, and all you have to do is text Naked, as in Bare Naked Ladies. 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
1: Nice. Good job.
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0: December 4:30, I have your last pair of tickets to see Neo and Akon August 5th at Mystic Lake Amphitheater when we play a fun game where you have to guess either a Neo lyric, Akon lyric, or a Tinder profile. 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What are you doing?
1: Nothing much. Just got off work and turned on the radio, and I was like, hey, I know this song.
0: Yeah, we play the hits, buddy. I just hope you're going home to a hot dinner.
1: Oh, I hope so.
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0: In about 5 minutes, I'm going to have your shot at Neo and Akon tickets. The last pair for Mystic Lake Amphitheater on August 5th with KCLD. Is this Jessica, right?
1: Yes.
0: You got an oven, right?
1: Oven, yeah, I have an oven.
0: Well, I'm not saying, but I am kind of saying, if you promise me some sort of fun festive treat with real butter, maybe I'll make you call

0: just get to 5 years just because you're a coffee house. Like, you must be more. What are you serving up?
1: We serve a lot of everything. We have pastries to fresh sandwiches. We have salads. We have our specialty drinks. We have dirty sodas, flavored lemonades. We have a little bit of everything down here.
0: Wonderful. And I just met you, but I trust you so much. I'm going to have you make me something, one of your best on the menu. And follow us on socials. Can't wait for you to come out here and try it too during the block party or whenever you need just to pick me up. And this is a great place just to kind of meet up with a friend, right?
1: Yes. We love seeing the connections that are made in here. We have so many people that come in here from business gatherings to just meeting up with friends, bringing in their kids here. We have a great kids space. We just love seeing the community that comes in here.
0: Thank you, Megan. Second Street Coffee House is part of the one of seven businesses that are here for the Rolling Greens Block Party, happening until 7 o'clock. We can't wait to see you out here in Sartell at the Westside Liquors Strip Center. And like I said, bring the whole family. We'll see you soon with KCLD.
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11: August 5th is going to be a fun night, especially when you're outside hanging out with Neo and Akon, Mystic Lake Amphitheater. My last pair of tickets could go to you. You just got to tell me what lyric I'm saying, or is it a Tinder profile? B Color 10, now!

0: Are you ready to play a game? Because it's a fun one. Me, Derek Lee, your host, and the game called Neolyric, Akon Lyric, or a Tinder profile. Where's my clapping? I need clapping. I'm a host of a game show. Come on, where are you? There it is. Okay. Sorry. And I need a better name for the game. But our last caller 10 and hopefully winner is Steph. Steph, how are you?
1: I'm good.
0: Good, good, good. August 5th, Mystic Lake Amphitheater, Neo, Akon, and you partying. You excited?
1: Yes.
0: Okay. Who are you going to take if you win?
1: Not sure.
0: Oh, okay. So you're going to kind of put it out on Facebook or social media and try and get friends, you know, or say, who wants to be my friend?
1: I'm going
0: to
1: wing it.
0: You're going to wing it.
1: I'll wing it.
0: Okay, very cool. Are you ready to play?
1: Yep.
0: Then let's do it. You just got to tell me if it's a Tinder profile, Neo song lyric, or an Akon song lyric. The first one. Nobody wants to be lonely tonight. Nobody wants to be lonely tonight. Steph, what is that? Don't Google it, just guess.
1: The Tinder?
0: Tinder. Yes. Good job. All right, one for one, because you cheated, but that's all right. I won't say anything else. Next one, you get right, you win the tickets. It's that simple. Here we go. Smack that all on the floor.
1: Akon.
0: Akon, yeah! Congratulations. You didn't have to Google that one, did you, Steph?
1: I knew that for sure.
0: All right, August 5th, you're going to go see Akon, Neo, and have some fun at Mystic Lake Amphitheater. They're brand new thing. It's really cool. It's outdoors. You're going to have a fun time, okay?
1: All right, sounds good. Awesome.
0: All right, hang on the line so I can get your information. And I'm sorry if you didn't win tickets, but hey, we'll have more tickets of something next week. You know, when you hang out with me, Derek Lee, afternoons with KCLD, because all we do is make winners. And hopefully you're the next one.

0: The smell is amazing. Can you smell it through the radio? I'm out at Christine's Cheesecakes. The Rolling Green Block Party well underway. Goes until 7 o'clock in Sartell. Christine of Christine's Cheesecakes. How many flavors are we working with here?
1: We have 30 flavors of minis, and we have 15 flavors of cheesecake in a waffle cone or cheesecake sandwiches, just like an ice cream sandwich, but with cheesecake in the middle.
0: So on a day like this, when it's hot, when it's moist, and even the breeze is hot, this is where you want to be. There's air conditioning, and then, of course, you're part of the punch card, so they can swing on by. If I asked you to pick your favorite flavor today, is that like asking to pick your favorite child?
1: Absolutely.
0: Okay, so I wouldn't even expect you to. There are too many. But I think I might try about 15 of them and just let you know which one is my favorite. Out here at Christine's Cheesecakes, one of the many businesses, all part of the Rolling Green Block Party. Bring the whole family. We're having so much fun. It goes until 7 o'clock in the Westside Liquor Strip Center. And like I said, grab that punch card so you're in to win some of the cool goodies. Right here with KCLD.
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0: afternoon show with 104.7 KCLD and me, Derek Lee. I appreciate you hanging out and listening, because we got a whole bunch of fun for you. The hits, laughs, and smiles.
1: Why did Billy get fired from the banana factory?
0: Why did Billy get fired from the banana factory?
1: Yep.
0: I don't know why.
1: He threw away all the bent ones.
0: Hey. I don't know why that's funny. Why is that funny?
1: He threw away all the bent ones.
0: Bent ones.
1: All the bent bananas?
0: Oh. I still don't get it, dude.
1: Bananas are curved.
0: Oh, threw right, right, right. Okay.
1: Bananas. Threw them away.

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0: I love that people aren't afraid to tell me what they think or how I should sound.
1: A little more manly.
0: Don't you think I tried, like, everything?
1: Yeah, sorry.
0: That's okay. You just kind of sounded like my dad there for a second. 5 at 5.
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0: So Danielle in the car on a sad drive listening to the afternoon show with me, Derek Lee. What's going on?
1: Yeah, I'm driving to go bring my ex-boyfriend some stuff.
0: What?
1: He was actually supposed to come back like 2 weeks ago and work it out, but he never did.
0: Ooh, that's tough. You know, I feel for you, but just so you know, there's better fish in the sea and bigger fish, if you catch my drift.

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12: Parkour! Parkour!
13: This is parkour. Internet sensation of 2004.
0: Yeah, celebrating parkour and getting you jumping with free Papa Murphy's Pizza with song A.
14: Jump!
0: Woo!
14: For my love.
0: Jump it! Pointer Sisters!
14: Jump.
0: For that song on We Jump the World Day. Or do you want B?
15: So get out your seat and jump around.
0: Yeah.
15: Jump around.

0: contest for you, but no. Y'all had to vote for one song, and one song only.
1: Hello?
0: Hello, this is Derek Lee from KCLD. You win! How you doing?
1: I'm not doing pretty good. Yourself?
0: Doing awesome, because I love giving away free Papa Murphy's pizza, which is all yours.
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0: realize that I don't have a lot of friends. And my old friends, I really don't talk to anymore or even contact. You know, because, well, it's been a really long time. And I know every time we get together, we always talk about the same stuff. And it's boring.
1: 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Meg Ryan or Jack Nicholson?
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0: 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Lightline, what do you want to hear?
1: Do you have Back to Friends by Somber?
0: Oh, I still love that song. I'll never get tired of it. What's your name?
1: Destiny.
0: Destiny, where are you calling from?
1: St. Anne, Manitoba.
0: What are you doing tonight, Destiny?
1: Just chilling in my room.
0: Why do you like Somber?
1: Oh, it's for my sister.
0: Oh, it's for her?
1: Yeah.
0: So you don't like him?
1: I don't mind him.
0: Are you a Swiftie?
1: No.
0: Oh, I was going to say, all of her fans love him now. Because he said that he loves Taylor Swift. That's all it takes. They're like a big cult.
1: Yep.
0: With the strongest fans in the world. All right, here's your song. Thanks for calling Liveline.
1: Thank you.

0: TLD. Live line, who sings it?
1: What? No One by Alicia Keys.
0: Yes.
2: That's right.
0: You're the winner. Who's this?
1: This is Micah.
0: Hi, Micah. Where are you calling from?
1: Grand Forks, North Dakota.
0: Well, Micah, you're a star. You've gone far, and a Liveline Magical Mason mouse pad is on the way to your house. Do you have a computer?
1: No.
0: Do you have an office?
1: No.
0: Oh. Well, it's still fun to look at. It's got a calendar of the next 2 years on it, my face, our logo. It's real handy. Put it on the fireplace. I don't know. Or in the fireplace.
1: Yeah.
0: Hang on. We'll get your address, Micah.
1: Okay.
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1: What about Earned It by The Weeknd?
0: Yeah, it's a great song. We played it a couple nights ago, too. It's his first hit.
1: Yeah.
0: Who's this?
1: Paisley,
0: where are you calling from?
1: Elgin.
0: Oklahoma. Oh.
1: Heading to the movies.
0: What are you going to see?
1: The live action Moana.
0: Oh, I've been hearing a lot of really good things about it. I hope you love it. Will you call us back when you're done? Let us know what you think.
1: Okay, I got you.
0: All right, great. Live movie reviews on Liveline. Thanks for calling.

0: 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Live line. Hi, what do you want to hear?
1: Mr. Brightside by The Killers.
0: Oh, yes. Every single night we play it. We'll do it again. Who's this?
1: Gracie from Chatham.
0: Massachusetts. Yes, very expensive. What are you doing tonight?
1: Hanging out with my fam. Lily and Eli. We just hang out with the puppies, watch a movie.
0: Oh, that sounds so fun.
1: And then go to the baseball game.
0: Well, it's perfect weather right now, even though I feel like it's starting to cool down on Cape Cod a little bit sooner than usual.
1: It is.
0: We need another month of hotness.
1: I know.
0: I think I just made up the word hotness. Here's your song. Thanks for calling Live Line.
1: Thank you.

0: 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Liveline, what do you want to hear?
1: You said it's Thursday throwback, right?
0: Yeah, what do you got?
1: How about some Akon? You can just smack that.
0: All right, we'll smack it for you.
1: I remember when that thing came out on CD, and it was the hottest thing.
0: I know.
1: 2007.
0: He always put out music with the intention of getting a popular ringtone. He did this big interview where he said, we made songs that were perfect for ringtones.
1: Yes.
0: He's the best-selling ringtone artist in history, by the way.
1: Give me the proof. Give me the proof.
0: What a weird achievement to have. What's your name?
1: My name's Jake.
0: Jake, where are you?
1: You know where I'm at, dude. Come on now.
0: Topeka, Kansas. Sorry, we didn't want to spoil it.
1: Sure. I know. I want everybody that's listening on 96.9 right now to line up those phones right now. Come on.
0: All right.
1: Thursday, I'm excited for it.
0: 85 Liveline, everybody call.

0: No. We're not sponsoring them. We used to. My name's Mason. Your shout-outs, dedications, Throwback Thursday requests all night long. 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But tonight, we encourage it. 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Of course, tomorrow, the Party Songs Weekend. 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Whatever you want to hear right now, please. 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Keep track of everything we play and all your dislikes and favorite songs. Data goes right to us so we can keep track of everything that you love and we'll program a great playlist for you. But the best way, as always, call 85-LIVE-LINE. 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
1: Can you play Midnight Sun by Zara Larsson?
0: Oh, yes, absolutely. What's your name?
1: My name's Alexa.
0: Where are you calling from?
1: Glen Island, Nebraska.
0: And what are you doing tonight, Alexa?
1: I'm just driving home. Me and my family went school clothes shopping.
0: Oh, finally. Yes, it's that time again. The malls all have those deals going on. Everything's buy one, get one, and the 50% off. All the screaming kids running around. I don't want that. I want this one.
1: Yeah.
0: You're not like that, though, are you?
1: No, totally not.
0: Oh, no, you're pretty chill. I can tell.
1: Mm-hmm.
0: Let's play your song. Thanks for calling Liveline.